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And then there is one beyond matter, the one that moves us all.

0: gonna skin, stories untold, smoke in the air, silver and gold, lights flash quick, heat taking hold, dancing too close, no I'm bros old, step, step, break it, step, step, break it, bye, bye, bye, bye.
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ashtray, reminiscing on those past days. I thought you didn't know where my last name, but that changed. And I traveled around the world, think where you living at now. I heard you moved to Austin, got an apartment and settled down. And every once in a while, I start texting, write a paragraph, but then I delete the message. Think about you like a pastime. I could cry you a river, get you baptized. Or I wasn't ready to act right. Used to always think I'd get you back right. They say that things fall apart. We were gonna move to Brooklyn, you were gonna study art. Love is just a tool to remind us who we are.

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Get up out your seat, we about to get wild.

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I lost a couple of inches and then a couple more.

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You know how to be a

Drink some margaritas by swinging blue lights. Listen to the mariachi play at midnight. Are you with me? Are you with me?

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1: 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What's up, world? It's the Master G, y'all. Sugar Hill Gang.

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Got to love, well, we got to love, yeah.

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Game tight so she can't refuse me. Lyrically skilled so she start pursuit me. She tell me yo she don't wanna lose me. 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